0: AM 1250 weather for SteinbeckOnline.com. When local news is happening right now, you'll find all the updated information at SteinbeckOnline.com, your source for local news, weather, and sports.
1: The risk of a thunderstorm continuing early this evening, then showers ending later, making way for cloudy skies. A gusty southeast wind shifting southwest and lightening up early this evening, a low of 7. Tuesday, mainly cloudy, wind gusting out of the northwest to 60 kilometers per hour, then becoming light later in the day.

0: Through the Bible exists to take God's whole word to the whole world. 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
6: The risk of a thunderstorm continuing early this evening, then showers ending later, making way for cloudy skies. A gusty southeast wind shifting southwest and lightening up early this evening, a low of 7. Tuesday, mainly cloudy, wind gusting out of the northwest to 60 kilometers per hour, then becoming light later in the day, a high of 17. Tuesday night, partly cloudy and a low of 4. Periods of rain continuing Wednesday with a high of 16, then sunshine returning Thursday, a high of 18, making way for periods of rain once again on Friday with a high of 16. Plan your day with the hourly temperature forecast on Lowen Body Shop Local Weather on the Steinbeck Online app. I'm Candace Dirksen.

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1: Good evening, I'm Shannon Duick. A 40-year-old Steinbeck man is dead following a single vehicle collision near Panzi. Steinbeck RCMP and Hanover Fire Department responded to Road 21 North just before midnight on Saturday. Officers found a male lying on the road behind the vehicle, which was severely damaged, consistent with a rollover. The man was the lone occupant and was pronounced dead at the scene. Steinbeck RCMP continue to investigate. Steinbeck RCMP and community safety officers conducted a joint traffic enforcement operation on Main Street on Friday. With more, here's reporter Afton Berg.
2: Over 4 hours, officers issued 6 speeding tickets, laid 2 careless operation charges, and towed 2 vehicles. 2 serious offense notices were also issued, resulting in license suspensions. Police are reminding drivers to slow down and remember they share the road with others, with the goal of getting everyone home safely. I'm Afton Berg.
1: The regular price of gasoline in Steinbeck is at its highest.

Eccellenza, vado, fai il tuo piacere, lieno in maniere, fa penitenza, fare un no, mi ricresce.

I'm sure that many can say amen to that great truth. As we close today, let us just meditate upon this portion as the Lord said, "All power is given unto me in heaven and in earth."

and took the supermarket flowers from the windowsill. I threw the day old tea from the cup.